0: and one in which the whole principle of expedition, exploration, and erudition vouchsafed, even condescended to be foreclosed by a reminder of some kind of transitory vibration that we've outgrown long ago, long before we had ever any opportunity for self-congratulation or any growth that prevented us from realizing the potential that we had as a result of our own nascent opportunity.
1: The Star Wars Strategic Defense Initiative became a reality today when 8 square miles of mirror were launched aloft into orbit by a matched pair of Vylon ion positive entropy engines. Once assembled into orbit, the assembly will beam reflective energy into a collimator that projects the beam on the basis of guidance information stored in a set of high-resolution buffers. Up-to-date recognition matrices will create an interactive relationship between both servo and slave, and the response pattern of the system may be measured in fractions of a second.

The blood will trickle, spurt, then gush, the way cheap paint spills into shallow buckets. No one will know anything happened until a horrible stench forces my landlady to break into my apartment and find my defunct flesh lying on the fetid, stained carpet. She starts to cry as she thinks to herself, she didn't even pay this month's rent. Her meaty little fingers replace the receiver, and minutes later a few taciturn men in careful white coats remove my body. A large-eared neighbor drools as the carpet is being shampooed for the new tenant. He hopes it will be another young girl, so he can break in and rape her.

0: America was discovered in the year 1492 by a Genoese navigator in the service of Spain. Who was he?
1: Benjamin Franklin.
0: Why did Columbus call the people he found in this new land Indians?
1: He called them Indians because the colonies learned the value and the strength of working together.
0: How many colonies were there before the Revolutionary War?
1: 13.
0: Name them.
1: Rhode Island.
0: Why?
1: Because it was such a small state.
0: When did the Constitution go into effect?
1: In 1803. In 1789. On that day, from 1754 to 1763.
0: That's right. Do you know why the 13 colonies wanted to be free from England?
1: Americans living in the Mexican province of Texas won independence from Mexico and established the Lone Star Republic in Rhode Island.
0: On July 4th, 1776, something happened to change this. Do you know what it was?
1: Yes.
0: Actually, the first shots of the Revolutionary War were fired in 1775 at Lexington between regular British troops and armed civilians of the Massachusetts militia, who were called
1: George Washington.
0: Yes, George Washington. Who won the Revolutionary War?
1: California.
0: What were the main causes of the Civil War?
1: Delaware, Pennsylvania, New Jersey, Rhode Island.
0: Just 2 years later, in 1848, following the Mexican War, the United States paid $15 million for territory ceded to it by Mexico. What was that territory?
1: England.
2: What can you tell me about the American flag?
1: Taxation without representation. Negro slaves. It became a possession of the United States of its own free will in 1898.
2: Who wrote the Constitution?
1: Rhode Island.
2: Yes. What is meant by this? To form a more perfect union.
1: That is to protect the people from foreign enemies.
2: And last, to secure the blessings of liberty to ourselves and our posterity.
1: That means to keep peace among the people and the state.
2: Can you name the main provisions of the Constitution?
1: No.
2: Then how can the Constitution be amended?
1: It can be amended when two-thirds of both houses of Congress are in favor of the amendment, and the legislatures of three-fourths of all the states ratify it.
2: Do you know what ratify means?
1: No.
2: There is a special name for the first 10 amendments. What is it?
1: Alaska.
2: Now, what is a state militia?
1: 65 men.
2: Now, what does that mean to you?
1: It means that soldiers can never just be moved in on me if I don't want them in my home.
2: What is the Sixth Amendment?
1: To dress as one pleases.
2: That, in simple, everyday terms, is the Bill of Rights. The Bill of Rights. The guarantees of personal liberty. These amendments are so important to the freedom and security enjoyed by the people of the United States that you should read and know and understand every single one of them. To make it easy for you, the full printed text of the first 10 amendments comprising the Bill of Rights is included along with this record.

Treacherous Jaywalk Talk, recorded 2-track at Quinn's house, November 11th, 1984. Personnel JJ Abdullah on drums, Quinn Haber on guitar, Josh Hayden on bass.

0: On smudged red, 3 flat blue strokes push up from the bottom left into thin green arcs going across the center. Just below, heavy dark red lines with brown and yellow stabs at their left edges, from behind which fast pink brushings are running to the right and into blue floating chips scattered over white in the top corner.
1: Puling. All that, ha, writing, all hats in the face, walls tearing like wind, in my tub where homelessness seeps. Damp string, or my damp string, what I related raveling, tighter and tighter from my, or sodden ball.

0: Thank you, Natasha. Thank you for coming to the tape launch I did with Simon for Nice Music.
1: It's called, I have to do this.
0: It's called Girl Prince, because I am the Girl Prince. You can buy the tape over there, or you can stream it on Bandcamp. Thanks, Cheap Presents. Intimidating act to follow. And thank you, Sad. Why are you so sad?
2: You got that out of my joke book.
0: Sad is so old that their first EP came out on gramophone. That's too much. I'm not going to turn that anymore. And thanks to Mildew, they were so sick. They had a Madonna cover and it was really cool. And yeah, I believe in them. I believe in everyone. Okay, I'm going to play you some rock song because I like to imagine that I have a really large discography that's gone on since like the 70s. I'm not being funny, it's how I motivate myself. I'm not from the 70s. Subordinates.
2: Grandma phone!
3: Dream that there was going to be there was a war, and the planes had, this is an old fashioned dream because there aren't any missiles in it, and the plane had gone overhead and had dropped the atomic bomb, and everybody was running around, and the bomb fell and personally hit me in the forehead and knocked me out, and what the dream was really about, and it didn't go off. And so I was a hero because it pointed out the futility of war. And so then the problem was then how to design this sort of statue to put up that was like me prone on this marble slab with an atomic bomb sticking out of my forehead.

0: I'm a man. I'm a man. I had doubt. I had doubt, Father. I had doubt. I had doubt, Father. That is my sin. That is my sin. That is my sin. That is my sin. That is my sin. That is my only sin. I have doubt.
1: And it caused her to get headaches. Back was singing again, and one day she said, I'm gonna style my hair just a little bit. I'm gonna style my hair just a little bit.

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And so, she did. She took it off. She did. She took it off.

0: I want you to let me cut your hair and just turn it loose.
1: Let it go.
0: I said, all right.
1: I said, all right.
0: I said, all right.
1: I said, all right.
0: I said, all right.
1: I said, all right.
0: I said, all right.
1: I said, all right.
0: And she did.
1: She did. She did.
0: So
1: that's what she does.
0: That's what she does. And she did.

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Michael, shot him in the face. Now, get your truck. 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
1: Hi, this is Mystic Sound in Hollywood. Sorry we cannot come to the phone right now, but please leave a message and we will call you back as soon as possible. This is Doug Moody, thanking you for calling Mystic. Goodbye.
2: Doug, Harvey Kubernick, studio needed this week. I'm going to be at the Huntington Harford Theater across the street on Thursday and want to record after the show. Let me know if we can put this hustle together. And do you happen to have Rainbow Smith of the LA Girls' phone number? See you soon. Thanks.

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The prayer flags beckoning from every spire, strung together like some holy wash, hung out in the air for the wind to catch and say every prayer. 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

0: Auto drive, crank, crank, crank, crank, crank, crank, crank, crank, crank, crank, crank, crank, crank, crank, crank, crank, crank, crank, crank, crank.
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0: Deep-voiced grasses and lazy seeds, I see them on the water's edge in an apparent swoon of water and free movement. Free to reach out and tangle the anxious passing of any other motion. I see them swoon and circle. I see them tangle the crowded edge of a passing boat. Up in a point of desire. On attack. But what would you do if you took him home with you?
1: Take him.
0: Up in a point of desire.
1: Attack.
0: On plan. Plan of attack.
1: Attack well.
0: Well organized and punishable. You go where he goes.
1: Go.
0: On attack. But what would you do if you took him home with you? Because I never moved like a boy before. Up in a point of desire.
1: And point desire.
0: Spearheaded. You go where he goes. On attack. On attack. On attack. But I'm tired.
1: Red.
0: Round.
1: Deep.
0: Deep voice rushes and weeds. They swoon. They circle the glassy surface of incandescent bubbles. They slip up. They circle and tangle. Meet the soft edges of any boy.
1: Anybody.
0: Meet me. Up in a point of desire. Cause I'm tired. Round.
1: Deep.
0: Deep voice grasses and lazy seeds. They swoon.
1: Swoon.
0: They circle.
1: Meet me.
0: Meet me. Up in a point of desire.
1: Meet me. Don't talk. Tell.
0: Cause I never moved like a boy before. I never moved like a boy before. I never moved like a boy before. I never moved like a boy before.

0: Mechanical man. 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You're living the dispassionate life, estranged from your wife. You go through the motion with no devotion, like a mechanical man. Mechanical man. You think you can.
1: Finding no answer.
0: You've got all the moves as you contact the stage. You want to be there, but you're nowhere. As you rush diamond, mechanical man. It's all a sham, mechanical man. You keep living that lie. You're out every night looking for the action. You think you're nice, but it's never right. You can't give no satisfaction. So you dream up a story that you try to believe, but the truth is far from your heart. Someday, you'll fall apart. Mechanical man, you don't give a damn, mechanical man.
2: They'll fool you, be cruel to you, and leave you dying in the dust. 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

0: This is one of the neighbors from down the street. This racket of this music has been going on all afternoon, and I'm sick and tired of it. If it doesn't stop, I'm calling the police.
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That's Post Box 220342 D-5600 Wuppertal 22 in Germany.

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1: Oh no, it's all happening!
0: Baby, your beanie's got me stuck in a liftoff pattern.
2: Your bubble's in trouble.
0: Let's blow bubbles, baby.
2: Let's do it, honey.
0: Let me be the kinky sponge monitor, man.
2: Hey, I could blow soap on your scene.
0: Baby, it's your bubble party.
2: Hey, your bath or mine.
0: Because when you exude purple bubbles in the stratosphere, baby, I see like the white light and I wonder why.
2: And I say 7-Up with a 3 on it, dog.
0: I say shake, rattle, and vibrate.
2: Hey, man, my switchblade has your name on it.
0: Because, baby, like you flip my lid.
2: Hey, your sponge is my slinky.
0: When you giggle and when you wiggle.
2: Whip cream on your scene.
0: It's just like I want to be like your electronic love doctor, man. And we got to synchronize our beanies.
2: 77.
0: To a more
2: sunset
0: copacetic dance.

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You have to say it's all in my head because you cannot say there is nothing in your head. You'd better find yourself another doctor. I've got a doctor number 14. Doctor says, huh. Doctor says, huh. That's why I like these specialists. They can all say,

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1: Do it.
0: I have done it and it works. You can fit in society.
1: Remodel yourself.
0: You don't have to stay imperfect. You can rise above your faults. I have done it and it works. You can fit in society. 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You can rise above your faults. 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

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I met Alice in my Wonderland. She looked a whole lot like Leslie Caron and Gigi. Sung me hatred and despair between sips of Dr. Brown's cream soda and Celray soda. What the fuck is Celray soda? It's all heaven to me. Eyes dilute and noisy brain cells dying one by one by one by one. Will I end up a celery stick or a carrot in children's hospital? Or maybe subtly a human null, not exactly catching every word that floats between the gray matter. It matters not. Have I ever? What matters? The word is, the word is, the word is beatitude.

0: Hey, handsome, you want a date?
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2: Oh, I'm sorry.
3: Hey, give me another beer over here.
1: Watch it.
0: Hey.
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0: Hey.
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0: Hey.
2: Hey.
0: Hey.
2: Hey.
0: Hey.
2: Hey.
0: Hey.
2: Hey.
0: Hey.
2: Hey.
0: Hey.
2: Hey.
0: Hey.
2: Hey.
0: Hey.
2: Hey.
0: Hey.
2: Hey.
0: Hey.
2: Hey.
0: Hey.
2: Hey.
0: Hey.
2: Hey.
0: Hey.
2: Hey.
0: Hey.

0: I don't quite understand.
1: The Dormouse is asleep again. Have you guessed the riddle yet?
0: No, I give it up. What's the answer?
1: I haven't the slightest idea.
2: Nor I.

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He beckoned. 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The kiss hard cold against my temple. There was a click sound. If I'm all of a sudden, I'm dead, I thought. If I hesitate, this clown might off me. And so I said, "Shoot, motherfucker, or quit wasting my time."

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Dear Miss Rockland, out of sheer anger and frustration, I am trying once again to communicate with you. I am a neighbor in the next building who has been repeatedly awakened by your late night outrageous noise. I've come over in the past to ask you to quiet down and was met with verbal abuse from a male person. And I and others in my household have had to shout at you in the middle of the night and for short temporary periods. Seem to be aware you live in a community not in a secluded cave. Miss Rockland, some of us are reputable people who get up early in the morning and go to work. Perhaps you are not aware of how extremely noisy you are. If not, I will explain. At times, it sounds like an entire Russian army in wooden boots.

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0: Lips there being cold, dry, early far, go hard, I draw kind, love mine, no out, pass, quit, rich, stop, top, up, war, win, here, zero. 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
1: Yeah.
0: From who?
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0: From who?

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1: This is too weird.
2: Tantric boogie. I think I still remember when I stopped believing life with men meant cards and cars and football stars. You played me your guitar. I still find you hypnotizing with your diplomatic improvising while your smooth skill orchestrates the will of artists to create despite their contracts, armor plates. Your style doesn't fit the norm, and your average man is like a swarm of flies in the fields of sheep, buzzing all around the heaps of dung to take a stroll in and eat. A prophet in his own home, a man who lets his thoughts roam, a tantric from Tibet who hasn't learned quite yet how to play along in this vignette. I think I still remember when I stopped believing life with men meant cars and cars and football stars.

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I'm frightened. 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I feel pain. I'm being pushed. I can hear her cry out in pain. How selfish I am to cause her this pain. How selfish she is to cause me such pain. My body is covered in her blood. I'm born into this world. I'm separated from my mother's womb. My umbilical cord is untouched. How can I live? I felt pain, already I cry. 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Both fairies. Two fairies. Father Christmas. To keep me from knowing I'm born to die. Everybody tries to dominate and patronise me. If I didn't do very well in school, I had no friends. My dad won't love the pain, so I owe her a living. She forces her views upon me. She reminds me of the pain I caused her. They teach me my manners. I'm taught to do better and to succeed in life. They don't care for what I want. It's what they want for me. It's me who owes them a living. They tell me there is a good and bad in everything. The good meets with a reward, but the badness meets with her judgment. It's strange. She's dead now. I never did know how to tell her.

I'm just good. And it's only going to get better now because the energy's started proper. It had to happen now. It's always been leading up to this.

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Find us on the internet, radia.fm. 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